in the dark, lost in a groove. No choice but to move. The music chose me.

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You do that thing like this, we all freaks, you all a little hoe for this. He's a slut, she's a freak, we some hoes. 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He's a slut, she's a freak, we some hoes. 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

All those negatives turn me into a perfectionist. How was a sentimental when I'm sentimental? Every day running around the streets, we was leveling. We just run it up. These young niggas coming up. Blast for entities to get this money up.

figures, men like Luke, lost like the animals. And some have, which are deep the power of other men.